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I wanna say it loud, but I know you're too lost to love me. I hear it in the way that you say you're thinking of me. You're living in your head and you're trying

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